In school, we never did really learn the value of absolute zero. But now, we sure do know the value of absolute. I'll drink to that. 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

0: Granger Smith on Northeast Nebraska Country, U.S. 92. 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
3: 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Extreme heat warning till 10 o'clock tonight. Low of 73 tonight. Tomorrow, cloudy early, followed by partial clearing, high of 91, and on Wednesday, sunny with a high of 93. Right now, 94, downtown Norfolk. 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

0: 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Oh, Lord, when it rains, it pours. 90s. He said, here's your one chance, fancy, don't let me die. Red Dirt.
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So the largest snowflake ever was recorded back in 1887 in Montana. It was reportedly 15 inches in diameter and 8 inches thick. Eric Pasley, U.S.

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0: Kay Brown on Northeast Nebraska Country, US 92. Take a look at our green lights, great night lineup this week. 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
6: 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Low of 73 tonight.

0: Tomorrow, cloudy early, followed by partial clearing, high of 91, and on Wednesday, sunny with a high of 93. Right now, 90, downtown Norfolk.
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2: I'm pleased to be joined today on Faith Health Inside Look by Dr. Justin Oatman with Faith Health Ear, Nose, and Throat. And today we're talking about skin cancer.
3: There are three most common types of skin cancer. One is a squamous cell carcinoma. And there's a basal cell carcinoma, and then the one that most people also know about is the melanoma, which is the more aggressive one.
2: Yeah.
3: And so typically, people will come to me with these after they've been biopsied by either their primary care or dermatology, and then we can talk about how do we treat this. 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
3: At the same day.
2: Thanks for being here today.
3: Absolutely. My pleasure.
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0: 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Just so you know, me and Casey Musgraves are real close. Yeah, as a matter of fact, the judge just cut the restraining order distance to 5 miles.
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0: Morgan Wallen on US 92 and a long stretch of commercial-free country on the way. Luke Bryan, the late, great Toby Keith right now. Brooks and Dunn, US 92.
1: Lipstick let her cross the mirror this morning. 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
0: 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Extreme heat warning till 10 o'clock tonight. Low of 73 tonight. Tomorrow, cloudy early, followed by partial clearing. High of 91, and on Wednesday, sunny with a high of 93. Right now, 87, downtown Norfolk.
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Hey, it's A-Rod broadcasting live in the Farmers Pride US 92 studios. 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

I'm tempted. Tempted, Marty Stewart on US 92. So I hear Apple could remotely turn your iPhone into a dumb phone if you're missing your lease payments. 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

0: 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When severe weather strikes, US 92 strikes first.
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2: 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Low of 73 tonight. Tomorrow cloudy early, followed by partial clearing. High of 91 and sunny and 93 on Wednesday. Right now, 84 downtown Norfolk.
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5: 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Overnight low of 73 tonight. Tuesday, cloudy early, followed by partial clearing, high of 91, and on Wednesday, sunny with a high of 93.
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10: 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Overnight low of 73 tonight. Tuesday, cloudy early, followed by partial clearing. High of 91, and on Wednesday, sunny with a high of 93.
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4: 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Overnight low of 73 tonight. Tuesday, cloudy early, followed by partial clearing. High of 91, and on Wednesday, sunny with a high of 93.
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0: 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Oh, Lord, when it rains, it pours. 90s. She said, here's your one chance, fancy, don't let me down. Red Dirt.
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3: 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Cloudy early, followed by partial clearing. High of 91. Tonight, low of 69. And on Wednesday, sunny with a high of 93.
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5: I'm pleased to be joined today on Faith Health Inside Look by Connor Reed with Faith Health. And today we're talking about Haglund's deformity. And so what can you tell us about this condition and who it affects and how is it treated?
6: Yeah, so Haglund's deformity is a condition where the heel bone actually has a prominence that's really prominent in the back of the heel. And so oftentimes we'll have patients typically in their 50s and 60s who are quite active come in and complain of pain in the back of their heel. And so most often they'll complain that it's painful when they're wearing shoes, especially when they're doing activity. And typically it's relieved when they're not wearing shoes or if they're wearing like a sandal that's open in the back. And so when we see them in the clinic, typically the first thing that we offer them is to offload the area with some padding, oftentimes try to get them into physical therapy to try to work on calf stretching and other things that can also contribute to this condition.
5: Sure.
6: If conservative care is not helpful for the patient and they're still continuing to have pain, then we do offer them surgery in which we actually surgically remove that prominence in the back of the heel, take off any spurs as well, and then we actually have to take off the Achilles to do that. And after we take off all the prominent bone, then we actually tack down the Achilles tendon back down with anchors. So the recovery is quite a long time because of the nature of the Achilles when we're repairing it. But patients do very well with this, and we're able to get them back to doing the activity they enjoy.
5: Okay, well, nice to know that there's things out there that can provide the relief for people that need it.
6: Yeah.
5: Thank you, doctor. 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
8: 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Cloudy early to followed by partial clearing, high of 91. Tonight, low of 69. And on Wednesday, sunny with a high of 93.
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5: Good morning. Two teenagers in northeast Nebraska were sent to a hospital yesterday after injuries sustained during a single vehicle wreck. Authorities say a 13-year-old was driving a vehicle that was modded to be more like a dune buggy when he lost control, crashed, and rolled the vehicle over. Authorities say the driver and a 17-year-old passenger were hospitalized and a third passenger declined treatment at the scene. The Wayne State Foundation has secured a historic $13 million in their latest private donation campaign for the renovation of the Brandenburg Student Success Center, marking the largest privately funded project in Wayne State College history. The college says the Brandenburg Student Center represents an almost $19 million investment in students and the future of the workforce in northeast Nebraska. Once completed, the renovated facility will serve as a centralized hub for the Academic and Career Success Center, admissions, financial aid, registration, records, and more. Constituents in Nebraska's 1st Congressional District will have a chance to ask questions during Congressman Mike Flood's town hall later today. Flood says he'll provide an update on his work in Congress before taking questions from attendees. The town hall runs from 5 to 6 p.m. at the Vance D. Rogers Center for Fine Arts on the Nebraska Wesleyan University campus. Doors open at 4:15 p.m. The event is open to the public. You can watch the town hall live on News Channel Nebraska and streaming platforms at 5 p.m. Mike Flood is the owner of Flood Communications, which includes this station. You can find more of today's news online at newschannelnebraska.com. 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
4: We got sunshine set for today, and about 92 for the temp is what we're shooting for. A few clouds up top tonight will drop to the upper 60s, around 70 in the area. Getting in on Wednesday, some sunshine and upper 80s to low 90s. Winds will be out of the southeast, picking up as our day progresses. Could have gusts as high as 18 miles per hour tomorrow on Wednesday. Wednesday night, increasing clouds, and then on the overnight going into Thursday, there's a good chance of showers, maybe even a thunderstorm. Otherwise, the clouds and lows, again, upper 60s, around 70 heading into Thursday. Showers and thunderstorms, at least showers likely, possibly a thunderstorm, we'll say, looking ahead here. Otherwise, a little bit of sun with the clouds on Thursday as we go for upper 80s there. And then peeking in on Friday, sunshine and 86. Currently, downtown River Point, we're sitting at 74. 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We have our question up and going for you today. It is Milk Chocolate Day. Yes, milk chocolate. We all love candy, right? So we want to know from you today, would you rather have a year's supply of unlimited milk chocolate or a year's supply of unlimited ice cream for Milk Chocolate Day? Would you rather have unlimited milk chocolate for a year or unlimited ice cream for a year? Yeah, is that a tough call for some of you? I'd probably go for unlimited ice cream. That's just me. Because, I don't know, as I talked about this the other day with Becca, and chocolate, I love chocolate, don't get me wrong, but I'm just kind of weaning off of it, I guess. I only want it here and there, not all the time. And, you know, I got to be in the mood for chocolate, but ice cream, I could usually be in the mood for, right? There's so many different kinds, just like chocolate, but it's ice cream. It's ice cream, right? Would you rather have unlimited milk chocolate for a year or unlimited ice cream for a year? It's Milk Chocolate Day. Get in your answers, US92 on Facebook, Instagram and Facebook at Billy Wolf Program, Snapchat Billy.Wolf. You can also hit us up on the text line, text your answer. Whether you rather have some chocolate, unlimited milk chocolate for a year, or unlimited ice cream for a year, you can let us know there. Text that to the number 402-371-8792, 402-371-8792, and get your answers in with us today. Unlimited milk chocolate for a year, basically unlimited candy, that is, candy bar, or unlimited ice cream for a year. And Billy, don't forget Becca's out till Friday. Good morning. We're live at the Farmers Pride Studios on US 92.

0: Happy Tuesday, everybody. All right, so how holiday are you? That's what I want to know. How holiday are you? You love decorating? How many trees do you put up in your home? Are you a super holiday person? Super fanatic of holidays? I'm talking Christmas. Yeah. What about you? Do you love to decorate? Do you have the eye, so to speak? What things should look like? How things should be set up? Are you able to do that? How would you like to help out and decorate the White House? Yes, the White House, where the president and first lady live. Yeah, that White House. You can help decorate it. The White House is putting out a holiday call for volunteers and performers. First Lady Melania Trump launched the volunteer and performer application submission period for the holiday season. Made the announcement yesterday. It notes here, volunteers must be U.S. citizens and at least 18 years old to participate in the decorating. It takes place during the week of November 23rd. And the deadline to apply is August 28th for this event. At August 28th, 4 p.m. Central, to be exact, is your deadline submission. The applicants will be notified by Friday, October 2nd at 4 Central. You can go and apply, literally, to be a volunteer for decorating the White House, or even a performer, if you're looking for that route, too. It'll be at the holiday open houses when you'll be performing, if they would choose you. You can apply at whitehouse.gov. Yeah, that's the website, whitehouse.gov. Under the little menu tab, upper left-hand corner of the screen, upper left-hand corner says menu. Click on that and then go over to where it says briefings and statements. And you scroll down a bit and says First Lady Melania Trump announces opening of Christmas volunteer performer applications. Okay? Got it? You go to whitehouse.gov. Upper left-hand corner says menu. Click on it. Then you'll see mark that says briefings and statements. You click on that tab, and it'll take you there, and then you click on the story. And you can apply right inside that story. Gives you all the details. Here's a little kicker that I wasn't too pleased about. This is our government. Granted, they're asking for volunteers to help decorate, and it would probably be an honor for a lot of you. It's not, I don't want to do it, because I've seen that done. I've seen like a documentary on it. You're busy. It's a lot. And you're a volunteer. You're helping to decorate, but you are under the guide of people that work at the White House. You're going to probably get bossed around a lot, because they're very particular. Things have to be a certain way, a certain look. So be prepared if you volunteer for this. Okay? Again, you're volunteering, but here's something I thought was kind of funny. First Lady Melania Trump puts out this call for volunteers and performers for the holidays at the White House. But all selected volunteers are responsible for their individual travel, accommodations, and personal expenses. Again, you are literally a volunteer. That might be of interest to a lot of you because it might be a once-in-a-lifetime chance if you would get it, right? Yeah, might be an honor for some of you to be able to help in that way. I get it. But don't you think they could compensate you by putting everyone up, say, at a hotel? I don't know, at Trump's hotel. Doesn't he have one in Washington, D.C.? I don't know. Could block off a couple floors. It's the White House, for gosh sakes. It's our president's wife, first lady. Could find some accommodations for you. Could help you with travel and give you some spending cash. With the things that our government wastes money on, there's a lot of wasted spending, right? We know this. It's no secret. You would think that they could throw you a bone if you're signing up for this to help decorate the White House. Because you know why? They don't have enough people to do it, is why. With all the people that work at the White House, they don't have enough people to decorate the White House for the holidays. So that's why they do this. Yeah. Deadline again, Friday, August 28th, 4 o'clock Central Time, if you're interested. But don't forget, got to be a U.S. citizen, at least 18 years of age, and you're paying for your all for yourself. Your travel there and back, your accommodations there, any other personal expenses, they do not give you a single dime. Our government is so tight. Even when you're coming to help decorate the White House for thousands, hundreds of thousands possibly of people to see for the holidays. What you did might even end up on TV in some sort of video or pictures. But you're not going to get paid squat. Nothing. You are literally a volunteer. But if you're into it, that's your thing. If you're looking for possibly the honor of doing it, the once-in-a-lifetime experience, again, whitehouse.gov. Click the menu button, top left corner. Look for the briefings and statements tab. It's under news, under the news section, briefings and statements. You can go get the link there. Good luck from Becca and Billy in US 92.
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0: A little lower. Lots of sun up top. A few clouds tonight. We'll drop to upper 60, around 70 range for most of the area. Getting in on hump day tomorrow. Some sunshine and upper 80s to low 90s for us. So winds will pick up a little out of the southeast. Gusts as high as 18 miles per hour at times tomorrow. Currently, we are sitting at 73.
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0: Beck and Billy, US 92. Happy Tuesday, everybody. Getting with our question today. It's milk chocolate days, like your old candy milk chocolate bars. Would you rather have an unlimited supply of that for a year or an unlimited supply of ice cream for a year? I'm going ice cream. Let's go over here on the text club. Kevin S. is going ice cream as well. So is Darren K. We got another pick for ice cream. Sonia O. says unlimited milk chocolate. Kelly R. is picking ice cream. Robin C. says no-brainer ice cream. Got another ice cream pick here. The Sean Dunn says ice cream. Crystal W. going ice cream. So is Christina E. John A. says ice cream. Ice cream, no question for Jim R. Jenny B. says ice cream, too. What about you? Unlimited milk chocolate, so like a candy bar, or unlimited ice cream for a year? Which would you rather have? It's milk chocolate day. You can get in US 92 on Facebook, Instagram, and Facebook at Billy Wolf Program, Snapchat Billy.Wolf. You can text it in too. 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Mimosa Fest 2026, Saturday, August 8th. Hey, you know when that is? It's a week from this Saturday, people! Come on downtown Norfolk on Norfolk Avenue. We shut down between 2nd and 3rd Street. We have a party from 11 till 9 that day. We hope you can come out and join us. Lots of fun, lots of great local regional music. That's what it's all about. You need to get out and support local regional music. You know, it's always great to go see, you know, your well-known names perform, right? Yeah. But you know what? At one time, they were local regional artists, too. So get out and support these people. Bands, and more bands. The band listing here for you. This is a great lineup. Starting at 11 next Saturday, August 8th. We got Evan Johnson Band. At 12:30 is Peyton Schroeder. 1:30, Brayton Rabbis. Thanks, Brayton, for coming in. 2:30 is Drew Dozel. 3:30 is The Vibe. 4:30, Elijah Lewis. 5:30, we're going to have a sound check getting things set up for Jane Schumacher, who's your headliner that day at 6 o'clock. And wrapping up the event at 8 o'clock will be Vivian. So come out for some great music. It's free to come out and listen to the music. Make sure you bring lawn chairs. We will not have any extra seating. You got to bring your own lawn chairs. But free to come and go as often as you want. Okay? The only time you need to spend money is if you want to participate with the food and beverages that are there. We'll have some food trucks on site, including Crazy Hot Dogs, Donut Envy, and Leon's. And, of course, some adult beverages. There'll be some domestic beers, some IPAs. Also, mimosas, because it's Mimosa Fest. And they'll be served in a can this year. It's a lot easier to do it that way. The mix will be a lot better, a lot more proportioned, you know, even taste all around. No one gets a little more of this or that in their drink, so it's just all around blended a lot better. And mimosa flavors include orange, strawberry, peach, and pineapple this year. So come out and join us. And know that a portion of all the proceeds will benefit the Liberty Center Services in Norfolk. And they do such great things. Yeah, they are restoring hope, transforming lives, giving confidence, purpose, and hope there at Liberty Center Services in Norfolk. Yeah, working to overcome mental illness. That's our objective. They do some great things, and that's what Mimosa Fest is about. Yeah, a great day of music, fellowship, food, drink, but in the end, helping people. So again, portion of the proceeds will benefit Liberty Center Services. If for some reason you don't bring money to buy food or drink there, you're just coming to listen to music, maybe bring some money to donate to help out with Liberty Center Services. You don't have to, but if you think about it, do so. We'd love to see you Saturday, August 8th, downtown Norfolk from 11 till 9. Again, we shut down between 2nd and 3rd Street next Saturday. Not this coming Saturday, but Saturday, August 8th. We want you to come out and join us for Mimosa Fest. 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
8: Good morning. Authorities say three teens are lucky to be alive after a crash in northeast Nebraska over the weekend. According to the Stanton County Sheriff's Office, a 13-year-old was driving a modified vehicle like a dune buggy before losing control and rolling the vehicle over. Authorities confirmed the 13-year-old driver and 17-year-old passenger were hospitalized. A third passenger declined treatment at the scene. The Wayne State Foundation has secured a historic $13 million in private donations for the renovation of the Brandenburg Student Success Center, marking the largest privately funded project in Wayne State College history. Once completed, the renovated facility will serve as a centralized hub for the Academic and Career Success Center, admissions, financial aid, and other essential student success programs. Constituents in Nebraska's 1st Congressional District will have a chance to ask questions during Congressman Mike Flood's town hall on the campus of Nebraska Wesleyan. You can also watch the town hall live on News Channel Nebraska and stream.

0: Indiana winning in succession. Nebraska was picked 11th out of the 18 teams in Cleveland.com's Big Ten preseason rankings. The Huskers will be represented by head coach Matt Rhule, tight end Luke Lindenmeyer, defensive back Andrew Marshall, and center Justin Evans, who will meet with the media on Thursday. 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
1: 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For today, sunshine, upper 80s, probably low 90s, I'm saying, for the most part, for all the area. We got a few clouds coming in tonight. We'll drop to around 70. And tomorrow, we got some sun and clouds and upper 80s to low 90s. A little breeze out of the southeast at times, a little gusty in the upper teens to around 20 miles per hour. Looking ahead on Wednesday night, some increasing clouds. And then on the overnight going to Thursday, a good chance of showers, maybe even a thunderstorm. Otherwise, clouds, lows in the upper 60s, around 70 there. Peeking in on Thursday, showers likely, possibly a thunderstorm. A little sun with the clouds. Otherwise, as we go for upper 80s on Thursday. Right now, we're sitting at 73. You can always get more weather at us92.com.

0: baby.
1: Becca and Billy, US 92. Becca is out till Friday. So according to the NSF International Household Germ Study, the bathroom is not the filthiest in the house. Did you guess the room that could be the filthiest? Is it the laundry room? Is it your mud room? Is it the living room? The bedroom? No. It's the kitchen. Yeah. If you said kitchen, ding, ding, ding, you get a thumbs up and a star on the back today. Congratulations. Yeah. The kitchen is the filthiest. Yeah, food prep areas alone harbor more bacteria and signs of fecal contamination than a lot of bathroom surfaces. That's because there's a lot of people that go to the bathroom and don't wash their hands. And they're monsters. You're monsters if you don't wash your hands after using the bathroom. I don't care what you're doing in there. It doesn't matter. Wash your hands. Pigs. Gross pigs. I'm just kidding. But really, I mean, how does the stuff travel? Because you probably didn't wash your hands. Or maybe not very good. I don't know. Yeah. We keep scrubbing those bathroom surfaces, toilets, and everything. Yeah. But it's the kitchen where you need to be doing some cleaning. Yeah. This research study from the NSF International Household Germ Study found coliform, it's a type of bacteria that includes salmonella and E. coli, and it's an indicator of fecal contamination. On more than, ready for this? They found it in the homes that they surveyed. More than 75% of dish sponges and rags had it. 45% of kitchen sinks. 32% of counters. 18% of cutting boards. The most common sources of this in your home, unwashed produce, raw meat and poultry, and of course, again, not washing hands after using the bathroom. Oh, let's throw in there your pets. Old Fido or Kiki. Yeah. Pets bring in some bacteria too. Kitchens also had the most yeast and mold, which were on 86% of sponges and rags, 50% of coffee reservoirs, 68% of computer keyboards. Let's compare this. The highest levels of coliform, again, it's a type of bacteria that includes salmonella, E. coli, it's an indicator of fecal contamination. The highest levels of coliform found in bathrooms and homes that were surveyed, 27% of toothbrush holders had it, 9% of bathroom faucets. Surprisingly, only 5% of toilet seats tested had it. The kitchen knocked it out of the park with having the most as far as bacteria goes, yeast and mold. Yeah. This is gross. It's crazy. The kitchen is the dirtiest spot. And again, wash your hands, people, coming out of the bathroom. Your pets. Yeah. They can bring around some of those issues, too. Raw meat and poultry, unwashed produce, they all can have a little contamination of stuff. Because a lot of that stuff, the produce, the meat and poultry, it comes in from outside, right? An outside source. We don't grow it in our kitchen or our backyard most of the time. Produce, possibly. You might have chickens or something or cattle. But for most of us, it's not in our backyard. Yet we bring it in from an outside source. So that's how it comes in. There's other people handling those items. And they're not the cleanest people either. So, yeah. maybe not worry about the bathroom so much. Take a look at your kitchen a little more when it comes to deep cleaning. kind of grosses you out, right? You're just like, you're throwing like every sponge and rag away this morning, going buying new later, right? Really digging into that kitchen sink, the countertops, the cutting boards. Yeah, those were the items that had a lot of coliform indicators on. Yeah. Don't let it stop you from eating or using your kitchen. It's gross. We've lived this long, people. Okay? Keep that in mind. You know, we've made it this far in life. It's just a study. It's a true study. These are real numbers. But we're still alive. We've made it this long. Right? Yeah. It's just something to think about and gross you out. It's Beck and Billy, US 92.
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0: Beck and Billy, US 92 is Milk Chocolate Day. 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I'm going ice cream myself. On my Facebook, Sharon S. says chocolate. Mary J.'s picking ice cream. Russ S. asks, how about both? That's fine, Russ. Juicy says both is better for her. If not, if she has to choose, she'll go ice cream. Chris D. says ice cream as well. 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Snapchat Billy.Wolf. Text us in too as well. 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It's Milk Chocolate Day. You can send your answers to 402-371-8792 via text. 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
6: Good morning. Two teenagers in Northeast Nebraska were sent to a hospital yesterday after injuries sustained during a single vehicle wreck. Authorities say a 13-year-old was driving a vehicle that was modded to be more like a dune buggy when he lost control, crashed, and rolled the vehicle over. Authorities say the driver and a 17-year-old passenger were hospitalized and a third passenger declined treatment at the scene. The Wayne State Foundation has secured a historic $13 million in their latest private donation campaign for the renovation of the Brandenburg Student Success Center, marking the largest privately funded project in Wayne State College history. The college says the Brandenburg Student Center represents an almost $19 million investment in students and the future of the workforce in Northeast Nebraska. Once completed, the renovated facility will serve as a centralized hub for the Academic and Career Success Center, admissions, financial aid, registration, records, and more. Constituents in Nebraska's 1st Congressional District will have a chance to ask questions during Congressman Mike Flood's town hall later today. Flood says he'll provide an update on his work in Congress before taking questions from attendees. The town hall runs from 5 to 6 p.m. at the Vance D. Rogers Center for Fine Arts on the Nebraska Wesleyan University campus. Doors open at 4:15 p.m. The event is open to the public. You can watch the town hall live on News Channel Nebraska and streaming platforms at 5 p.m. Mike Flood is the owner of Flood Communications, which includes this station. You can find more of today's news online at newschannelnebraska.com. From the NCN Newsroom, I'm Brandon Shanahan.
0: And looking at today for you, lots of sunshine out there, around 92 what we're shooting for. For tonight, a few light clouds will drop to the upper 60s in spots, otherwise around 70. You got some sun, a few clouds tomorrow, looking for temps upper 80s to low 90s. A little gusty out of the southeast at times as our day goes on. We'll have gusts as high as 18 miles per hour tomorrow. Wednesday night, we'll stick with a few clouds up top. Chance of showers and thunderstorms comes in the overnight going to Thursday. We'll have a low there of around 70 again. And some winds pick it up, too, out of the southeast, gusting as high as 20 miles per hour Wednesday night. Getting in on Thursday, showers likely, possibly a thunderstorm. Otherwise, a little bit of sun with the clouds and upper 80s on Thursday. Looking ahead on Friday, wrapping the week, sunshine and 86. Steady 73 right now. 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Coming up, a chance to win this morning, $1,000 minute. This is a real deal. A $1,000 check could be yours. Here's what you got to do. Number one, be listening for your cue to call. Be the correct caller. If you are that, well, then you'll need to answer 10 questions correctly in under 60 seconds. Do that, and I will give you a check for $1,000. It is from Cornhusker Auto, Cornhusker Nissan, and US 92. Pledge is next. Becca and Billy.

Beck and Billy, US 92. So, oh man, we got an animal on the loose. Not in Nebraska. I don't know if you've seen this story. We'll tell you about it coming up here next. We got to get to the Pledge of Allegiance, though. Yeah. 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

0: Beck and Billy, US 92. You always hear of animal escapes, right? They get out, like from a zoo or something. Or you might hear stories like in Florida, you know, gators come up from somewhere. Yeah, it might be in somebody's yard or these snakes in certain parts of the world, wherever. You might think about it. But do you ever think about having a pet kangaroo and then it get on the loose? Yeah, a pet kangaroo. You heard me right. Who does this? Who has a pet kangaroo? Well, a couple in Southeast Missouri. Don McClard is the owner of Rufus. I guess Don's husband was using an excavator for some yard work of some sort, or maybe digging out for an addition, who knows, or trying to build something for Rufus. I don't know. Anyway, it happened on Friday. Don's husband using this excavator. Well, Rufus got out. Yeah. They're using a thermal drone to try and track this unusual family pet. Don McClard says that Rufus is their baby, like a dog or a cat for most of us. She says if someone did take Rufus, they want to know he's safe. The family's had Rufus since he's 3 months old. He's now 4 years old, so they've had him a long time. And he's very, well, pretty much tame. He stands at 4 feet tall when he's on his hind legs. He'll eat out of your hand, I guess. He loves animal crackers and fruit, especially cantaloupe and strawberries. The local police department's asking if he's spotted to report it. Can you imagine? I don't know what the rules are for limitations on pets you can have. Maybe they live kind of out in the country, too, in Southeast Missouri. Maybe that's why. You know, they've escaped any city rules and regs or communities. You know, they're in a county, and maybe a county law says that they can have a kangaroo. Would you want a kangaroo? That'd be an interesting question sometime. Like, which exotic animal would you like to have as a pet? And just give some examples. And like a kangaroo. Would you want to have a kangaroo? I mean, it seems pretty friendly. But you never know what's going on in an animal's mind. Just like our own pets. Dogs, cats for most of us. They can go a little cray-cray, right? Yeah. You never know what's going to happen, especially if you got a pet kangaroo. Is it going to stand up one day and start to box you? You see those videos. I love how some of those will square up on them, whether it's another kangaroo or a human. They're tough. They pack a punch. Yeah, you'll get knocked out. But I don't know. Rufus may be pretty much a homebody, not violent at all. I mean, he eats animal crackers, cantaloupe, and strawberries, for gosh sakes. I think he's fairly, and they've had him forever. He's 4 years old now. Had him since he was three. He's domesticated, so to speak. But you never know. Animals still have a little instinct. I don't know. Would you ever consider having an exotic animal as a pet? A kangaroo would be kind of fun, right? Interesting. These, I don't know, if you raise it from a baby, you know, probably could get it domesticated like the McClards had with Rufus. But still, there's always that danger, right? Like with any animal, there's always, they could just turn on a dime and, you know, just something switches in the brain and just kind of turn on you for whatever reason. I don't know. I hope they get Rufus back. I hope everything turns out okay. I hope nobody, you never know with some people, you know how people get and they get scared and they start pulling their guns out and they shoot at whatever's at them. If they think it's a threat. I hope nobody ends up shooting Rufus. Hope nobody has, but been missing a few days now, I guess. So hopefully they'll get their pet back, pet Rufus there, the McClards. We're hoping the best for you. It's Beck and Billy, US 92.
1: I'm pleased to be joined today on Faith Health Inside Look by Connor Reed with Faith Health. And today we're talking about Haglund's deformity. And so what can you tell us about this condition and who it affects and how is it treated?
2: Yeah, so Haglund's deformity is a condition where the heel bone actually has a prominence that's really prominent in the back of the heel. And so oftentimes we'll have patients typically in their 50s and 60s who are quite active come in and complain of pain in the back of their heel. And so most often they'll complain that it's painful when they're wearing shoes, especially when they're doing activity. And typically it's relieved when they're not wearing shoes or if they're wearing like a sandal that's open in the back. And so when we see them in the clinic, typically the first thing that we offer them is to offload the area with some padding, oftentimes try to get them into physical therapy to try to work on calf stretching and other things that can also contribute to this condition.
1: Sure.
2: If conservative care is not helpful for the patient and they're still continuing to have pain, then we do offer them surgery in which we actually surgically remove that prominence in the back of the heel, take off any spurs as well, and then we actually have to take off the Achilles to do that. And after we take off all the prominent bone, then we actually tack down the Achilles tendon back down with anchors. So the recovery is quite a long time because of the nature of the Achilles when we're repairing it. But patients do very well with this, and we're able to get them back to doing the activity they enjoy.
1: Okay, well, nice to know that there's things out there that can provide the relief for people that need it.
2: Yeah.
1: Thank you, doctor. We appreciate you being here today.
2: Thank you.
1: All right. 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
0: All right, so we're talking about this roux on the loose there in southeast Missouri, talking about domestication with animals. My buddy, the Sean Dunn, he says, well, you know, I've got three kids. He has them not domesticated whatsoever. He's raised them in his same house for years. He says a couple of them are really feral. Hilarious. Love it. Thanks, buddy. Appreciate it. Oh, and thanks to TV Tom as well for grabbing me a donut from Casey's. It's got the white frosting on too. I love Casey's white frosting. I don't know what it is about it. It's the sweetness that gets my taste buds. And their donuts are good in general. But thanks, TV Tom. Love it, buddy.
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0: 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Well, here today for us, we got a lot of sun set up top, but going for about 92 for the region. Got some clouds coming in tonight. We'll drop to about 70. Sun clouds tomorrow, upper 80s to around low 90s. A little gust out of the southeast at times. Wednesday night, sticking with clouds. And maybe as we go into Thursday, an increased chance of showers and thunderstorms, about 50% of that. Otherwise, the clouds will drop to 70 there. Heading into Thursday, showers likely, maybe even a thunderstorm. Otherwise, a little bit of sun with the clouds. Thursday, we're shooting for upper 80s. Currently sitting at 72.
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1: Beck and Billy, US 92. All right, milk chocolate day today, kind of leading in mind of anything milk chocolate. A lot of us think of candy bars, milk chocolate. Wondering if you had an option, would you go with unlimited milk chocolate or unlimited ice cream for a year? What about you? What's your thoughts on that? Somebody posted up here on the text line, they went with chocolate milk. Dawn says ice cream. Somebody says, "Ooh, tough one. Unlimited milk chocolate," they say. Ice cream for Greg W. Natalie S. says milk chocolate. Going with that ice cream, says Nicole R. See here, Amanda H. Can't pick just one. Gonna have to go both. My mother-in-law, Mama C., went ice cream. PJ says ice cream. Got a few more things they can do with that than just milk chocolate. Yeah. Jennifer K., ice cream. You scream. We all scream for ice cream. Thanks, Jennifer. Kelly K., going with that ice cream. Andrea N., milk chocolate. Ice cream for Aaron A. Got another pick here for ice cream. Somebody texted. They wondered if chocolate milk was an option because they had a craving. I'll take that for milk chocolate. Yeah, chocolate milk. Thanks for getting that in. They said, though, if they had to pick between just like a milk chocolate candy bar or ice cream, they go ice cream. But, yeah, I'll take your chocolate milk, too. We already had a couple of those. I've been kind of craving chocolate milk lately as well. I don't know what it is. I love chocolate milk. I love strawberry milk. Yeah. Nestle Quick used to be my jam back in the day. One more time. Yeah. So good. Seeing here, another pick just came in on the text line with the ice cream. If you want to throw your name in with your text answers, I can give you a shout out on the radio. If you don't want to notify me who you are, that's fine. That's okay. Appreciate it, though, getting your answer in. You can text your answer to us. Unlimited milk chocolate for a year or unlimited ice cream for a year? That's our question, Milk Chocolate Day. Text it to 402-371-8792. You can also go to US92 on Facebook, Instagram, and Facebook with Billy Wolf Program, Snapchat Billy.Wolf. All right, pick your pastime. People, it's the final week. Have you gotten registered up yet? You can do that. 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You can stop by and see me at the Stanton County Fair coming up this Thursday. I'll be there a little after 5. I'll be hanging out for a little bit. Stop by, scan the QR code, get yourself registered up there. Also, you can text us. Yes, text us. And what we're going to need is your name along with this word. Are you ready for it? Husker. 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It's going to say, hey, you want to receive stuff from US 92? Say yeah. We don't bombard you. 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
7: Good morning. Authorities say three teens are lucky to be alive after a crash in northeast Nebraska over the weekend. According to the Stanton County Sheriff's Office, a 13-year-old was driving a modified vehicle like a dune buggy before losing control and rolling the vehicle over. Authorities confirmed the 13-year-old driver and 17-year-old passenger were hospitalized. A third passenger declined treatment at the scene. The Wayne State Foundation has secured a historic $13 million in private donations for the renovation of the Brandenburg Student Success Center, marking the largest privately funded project in Wayne State College history. Once completed, the renovated facility will serve as a centralized hub for the Academic and Career Success Center, admissions, financial aid, and other essential student success programs. Constituents in Nebraska's 1st Congressional District will have a chance to ask questions during Congressman Mike Flood's town hall on the campus of Nebraska Wesleyan. You can also watch the town hall live on News Channel Nebraska and streaming platforms at 5 p.m. Mike Flood is the owner of Flood Communications, which includes the station. Now time for a peek at today's sports. In Legion Baseball, Lakeview Bank of the Valley fell 1-0 against the York Cornerstone Kings and their matchup in Wahoo. Lakeview finishes their season with an 18-6 record. Wayne Rolling Hills Supply rolled to a 10-1 victory over O'Neill Pinnacle Bank Irish to advance the Area 5 Championship, where they will see Central City Post 6 seniors.

coffee, latte, or espresso. Sunshine today, going to be shooting for 92. Wind's going to be light out of the east for the most part. For tonight, got a few clouds coming in. We'll drop to upper 60s in spots, around 70 otherwise. Tomorrow, some sun, a few clouds, and getting upper 80s to low 90s out of the day. A little breezy at times out of the southeast as well. Gusts as high as 18 miles per hour. We're sitting at 72. Always get more weather online at us92.com. Well, would you like to win $1,000? We'd have the $1,000 minute that could do it for you if you answer 10 questions correctly in under 60 seconds. You got to be at least 18 or older to participate. If you'd like to participate, now's the time to call. We're going to take caller 8 this morning. Caller number Ocho, a.k.a. 8. We need you at 402-371-8792. Call that number to get yourself possibly into play the $1,000 minute. Right now, 402-371-8792. We need caller number 8. 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

0: Beck and Billy, US 92 with a $1,000 minute from Corniscart of Corniscart Nissan. Good morning, Robert. Good morning, Robert.
1: Morning.
0: All right, Robert, we talked offline and found out you have played this game before, so you know what it goes on, correct?
1: Yes.
0: Okay, so what Robert's got to do, for those that are not familiar with the game, Robert has to answer 10 questions correctly in under 60 seconds. If Robert does that, he will get a check for $1,000 from Cornhusker Auto, Cornhusker Nissan. Robert, are you ready to play the game?
1: Yes.
0: Okay, Robert, we're going to start in 3, 2, 1. Which country produces the most coffee in the world?
1: Colombia.
0: What color are aircraft black boxes?
1: Black.
0: What is the most common color of toilet paper in France?

0: White.
1: Spell chocolate.
0: C-H-O-C-L-A-T-E.
1: The best-selling book of 1981 explained how to solve what puzzle?
0: Rubik's Cube.
1: What nut is used to make marzipan?
0: Pass.
1: Add 75 plus 1. What's the answer?
0: 76.
1: Which actor played Batman in the 1960s TV series? Which actor played... Oh, gosh, dang it! That darn clock, Robert! All right, Robert, here we go. Let's give you a rundown of the questions. All right, Robert. Which country produces the most coffee in the world? The answer is Brazil. That's what we're looking for.
0: Okay.
1: The color of aircraft black boxes, you said black, they're bright orange.
0: Oh.
1: The most common color of toilet paper in France is not white, it's pink. They try to make it more aesthetically pleasing to people's eye. That's the reason why.
0: Okay.
1: On chocolate, you missed an O. You said C-H-O-C-L-A-T-E. It's C-H-O-C-O-L-A-T-E. The best-selling book of 1981, explaining how to solve what puzzle. You got that right, the Rubik's Cube. What nut is used to make marzipan? You passed. The answer is almonds. You got 75 plus 1 there, made it 76. And the question we stopped on, which actor played Batman in the 1960s TV series? That's Adam West.
0: Oh, okay.
1: Yeah. Remember that TV show back in the day?
0: No.
1: Really? Okay. You never seen any of it on reruns at all?
0: No.
1: Oh, wow. Yeah, the old 1960s Batman TV show. Adam West was Batman on there, and he later... he did some voice work on the, I think it was it the Family Guy and or the Simpsons maybe? But yeah, Adam West. So yeah, very prominent, figure in the world of Batman. People always loved him as Batman way back in the day. So yeah, Robert,
0: you guys should, adjust things. Have a prize, a dollar prize for those that answer 10 incorrectly.
1: Oh, think about that. We'll go to the bosses and get that answered. See if we can do that.
0: All right.
1: Hey,
0: okay.
1: Robert, have a great day, buddy.
0: Yeah.
1: Thanks for participating. Appreciate it. All right. Back tomorrow. Maybe giving away $1,000. Maybe. With Cornell Scarado, Cornell Scarnison. $1,000 minute only.

0: Beck and Billy, US 92. Beck is back on Friday. So thanks to all the entries we got for the Pick Your Pastime contest. It's the final week to get your name in as a possible finalist. We'll announce our finalists next week. So be listening for that next week. It's the final week to get your name in, though. Get your name in the box to possibly end up being drawn as a finalist. And our people that we picked this morning from the text line, thank you for entering all those. Random draw got us Daniel Y. and Wendy E. Both of you are in and your name is down. You might end up being one of our finalists. You both could end up maybe being, you know, part of our six finalist group, but you each have a chance now. Wendy E. and Daniel Y., congratulations on getting your names in. Well, again, next week we'll draw our finalists, and those finalists will need to be downtown Norfolk, Saturday, August 8th, about 10:45-ish is when we'll do the big draw here. So you probably have to show up a little before that to check in and everything. But next Saturday, August 8th, for anyone that ends up to be a finalist from the Pick Your Pastime contest. And then those six finalists, they'll each pick their pastime prize. We'll give you all the details as we get further toward next Saturday, August 8th. Good luck to everyone that's in as a registrant, as a qualifier, so to speak. And hoping for the best for all of you. Again, we're just going to break down the six finalists. We'll do it next week here on US 92.
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0: and Billy US 92, and Becca will be back on Friday. Bill W is on my Snap and saying he would like unlimited ice cream. That's his answer to today's question, being milk chocolate day. Wondering, would you like unlimited milk chocolate for a year or unlimited ice cream for a year? Milk chocolate, I mean, a lot of us think of candy bars, but if you want to go like chocolate milk or something, I get that. Some people have already said that this morning. But unlimited ice cream again for Bill W. Aiden K is going ice cream. Brandon D says ice cream as well. Let's check here. Aaron S says, well, he's going to go with some of that ice cream. Yeah. He says that milk and ice cream don't digest too well, but he prefers ice cream over that milk chocolate. What about you? Would you rather have the unlimited milk chocolate or unlimited ice cream for a year? I'm going ice cream. Get in US 92 on Facebook, Instagram, and Facebook at Billy Wolf Program, Snapchat Billy.Wolf. You can text your answers in too and let us know at 402-371-8792. Milk chocolate or ice cream. We were talking earlier in the hour about this kangaroo that got loose. It's a pet kangaroo. Southeast Missouri, this couple has it. I'm assuming they live outside of town. Wondering what exotic animal would you maybe want if you could have one? Robin. Robin C says, how about a pet tiger? Right? Oh, man. What was the... Siegfried and Roy. Those dudes out of Vegas, when they were alive and they had that, you know, their act in Vegas for years, Siegfried and Roy. Some of you have no clue what I'm talking about. Just Google them. But they had like one of the most sought after shows in Vegas for years because they had tigers as part of their act. These beautiful white tigers. Oh, and they kept them at their home in Vegas. Yeah. Well, I mean, where else are you going to put them, right? You need them for your act. And I'm sure the hotel that they did their act at wasn't going to store them. But yeah. You imagine having to feed that thing, and how many times a day do you feed it? Imagine that budget with a pet tiger. I like where you're going, Robin, but man, that's a big cat. That's a lot of food, right? He's probably going to eat a lot better than you do, too. That thing wants steak. You get steak every now and then as a treat, but that's an everyday thing for that pet tiger. Yeah, we should probably do that for a question sometime. What exotic animal would you want? Yeah. We'll keep that in the books, Becca and I will. Again, she'll be back on Friday. News is around the corner here on US 92.
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6: Good morning. Two teenagers in northeast Nebraska were sent to a hospital yesterday after injuries sustained during a single vehicle wreck. Authorities say a 13-year-old was driving a vehicle that was modded to be more like a dune buggy when he lost control, crashed, and rolled the vehicle over. Authorities say the driver and a 17-year-old passenger were hospitalized and a third passenger declined treatment at the scene. The Wayne State Foundation has secured a historic $13 million in their latest private donation campaign for the renovation of the Brandenburg Student Success Center, marking the largest privately funded project in Wayne State College history. The college says the Brandenburg Student Center represents an almost $19 million investment in students and the future of the workforce in northeast Nebraska. Once completed, the renovated facility will serve as a centralized hub for the Academic and Career Success Center, admissions, financial aid, registration, records, and more. Constituents in Nebraska's 1st Congressional District will have a chance to ask questions during Congressman Mike Flood's town hall later today. Flood says he'll provide an update on his work in Congress before taking questions from attendees. The town hall runs from 5 to 6 p.m. at the Vance D. Rogers Center for Fine Arts on the Nebraska Wesleyan University campus. Doors open at 4:15 p.m. The event is open to the public. You can watch the town hall live on News Channel Nebraska and streaming platforms at 5 p.m. Mike Flood is the owner of Flood Communications, which includes this station. You can find more of today's news online at newschannelnebraska.com. From the NCN Newsroom, I'm Brandon Shanahan.
0: And taking a look at that weather for you today, sunshine out there, a few light clouds, going for low 90s most of the area. Got a few clouds hanging around tonight. We'll drop to 70. Sun with some clouds on hump day tomorrow, heading upper 80s to low 90s. A little gusty on those southeast winds at times. Wednesday night, I'm going to stick with clouds, and on the overnight as we go to Thursday, a chance of showers and thunderstorms, about 50% of that, as an overnight low drops to around 70 there. Winds out of the south will be gusty Wednesday night. Getting in on Thursday, we'll stick in a little breezy to gusty out of the southeast. Showers likely, maybe even a thunderstorm Thursday. A little bit of sun otherwise amongst the clouds as we go for upper 80s Thursday. Peaking at Friday, sunshine in 86. 76 right now. Always find more weather at US92.com.

0: Becca and Billy, U.S. 92. So, our friends at the Red Cross, they are putting out a plea for blood donors. This is only the second time in its history that the American Red Cross has declared a national blood crisis. Blood and platelet levels have fallen to a dangerously low level. They say eligible Americans are being asked to schedule a time to donate, especially those with O-positive blood, because that's the universal type. The American Red Cross is the single largest blood supplier in the U.S. They account for about 40% of the national blood supply. Earlier this month, the advancement of blood and biotherapies and America's blood centers, they cover most of the remaining 60% of the nation's blood supply, also made the same declaration, searching for people to help out. You can go to redcross.org to figure out where you can donate, when you can donate, set up a time. That's redcross.org. Now, just interesting statistic here that I want to throw out. And, or was that? I had that right in front of me. Hang on a second. I'll get it here. Yeah. Roughly two-thirds of Americans are eligible to donate. That's a lot of people, right? But yet, only about 3% of the eligible people do so annually. Yeah. And blood products, if you don't know, have a limited shelf life. Platelets are only good for 5 days. Yeah. Hospitals constantly need new donations to keep the supply stocked for a variety of reasons. Mm-hmm. Yeah, can you think of that? Only about 3% of eligible donors do so annually. Two-thirds of Americans are eligible to donate. That's a lot, but only about 3% do so. I know you might, what is it? Is it you're afraid of needles? Maybe you're thinking, oh, I don't have the time. Well, somebody else needs your time. They need your donation. They need your blood for help. Yeah. A lot of things, yeah. Mm-hmm. A lot of life and death situations where your blood can make the difference. 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Make an appointment to give blood as soon as possible. 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We hope you can. We want you to. Because they're in desperate need. Again, it's only the second time in history the American Red Cross are saying that there's a national blood crisis. You can help out, especially O positive. A lot of people out there in need for a variety of reasons. Redcross.org, redcross.org to set up a time in the area. There's a lot of donation places here in our area. 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

0: Beck and Billy, US 92, and we are in the final week. I can't believe this, of Pick Your Pastime, getting people signed in for it. You can be listening tomorrow morning. I'll have another opportunity for you to get in on the airwaves. We'll have it through the text line. Also, you know what? You can do it anytime. Yeah, you can do it anytime at us92.com. Register up, put your name in the box, self-qualify right there. Also, self-qualify with me. I'll be over at the Stanton County Fair this Thursday after 5, hanging out for a little bit. Stop by, scan the QR code, put your name in that way as well. Yeah, you're registering yourself, essentially qualifying yourself. Next week, we will draw down to 6 finalists in the Pick Your Pastime contest. Some great prize packages, including $1,500 Five Crowns Golf gift card, golf balls from American Family Insurance, Dusty Corth and Associates, LLC. There's a VIP seats at Mimosa Fest, including a Polly Amish three-piece balcony set from TC Amish Home. There's going to be 30 drink tickets thrown in with that package to Mimosa Fest. Pick Your Pantry prize pack. A lot of people are wanting this, I see. $500 gift card to Hy-Vee East and West, $500 Mid-City gift card, and then a little ice from Wetzel and Truex Jewelers. Another prize package is a Husker football ticket setup. There's a Nebraska State Fair concert experience and a Royals baseball getaway. 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Next week, we'll draw down to 6 finalists. Those 6 finalists will meet with us at Mimosa Fest, downtown Norfolk, Saturday, August 8th, about 10:45-ish or so. We'll do the big giveaway. We'll give you all the details. Once you're a finalist, you'll know. If we need to do it beforehand, we can. Even if it's earlier, we'll let you know when to be there, when we're going to exactly do it. But Saturday, August 8th, though, Mimosa Fest, we do it before we kick that off, because you are getting, you know, one of the prize packages for one, you know, one finalist is VIP seats there at Mimosa Fest. So, yeah, plus the drink tickets. Yeah. So that's why we do it before it starts. It's happening right now. Pick Your Pastime, the final week to get signed up. 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I'll have a chance for you tomorrow. 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
7: Good morning. Authorities say three teens are lucky to be alive after a crash in northeast Nebraska over the weekend. According to the Stanton County Sheriff's Office, a 13-year-old was driving a modified vehicle like a dune buggy before losing control and rolling the vehicle over. Authorities confirmed the 13-year-old driver and 17-year-old passenger were hospitalized. A third passenger declined treatment at the scene. The Wayne State Foundation has secured a historic $13 million in private donations for the renovation of the Brandenburg Student Success Center, marking the largest privately funded project in Wayne State College history. Once completed, the renovated facility will serve as a centralized hub for the Academic and Career Success Center, admissions, financial aid, and other essential student success programs. Constituents in Nebraska's 1st Congressional District will have a chance to ask questions during Congressman Mike Flood's town hall on the campus of Nebraska Wesleyan. You can also watch the town hall live on News Channel Nebraska and streaming platforms at 5 p.m. Mike Flood is the owner of Flood Communications, which includes the station. Now time for a peek at today's sports. In Legion Baseball, Lakeview Bank of the Valley fell 1-0 against the York Cornerstone Kings in their matchup in Wahoo. Lakeview finishes their season with an 18-6 record. Wayne Rolling Hills Supply rolled to a 10-1 victory over O'Neill Pinnacle Bank Irish to advance the Area 5 Championship, where they will see Central City Post 6 seniors later today. Representatives from all 18 Big Ten teams are in Chicago this week for Big Ten Football Media Days. The event kicks off today and will last through the end of the day on Thursday. The Big Ten has three straight national champions in football, with Michigan, Ohio State, and Indiana winning in succession. Nebraska was picked 11th out of the 18 teams in Cleveland.com's Big Ten preseason rankings. The Huskers will be represented by head coach Matt Rhule, tight end Luke Lindenmeyer, defensive back Andrew Marshall, and center Justin Evans, who will meet with the media on Thursday. You can find more of today's news and sports online at newschannelnebraska.com. 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
0: 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Sunshine today, few light clouds amongst the sun, going for low 90s most of the area. A few clouds hanging around tonight will drop to 70s. Sun, a few clouds tomorrow, and we get in the upper 80s to low 90s during the day. A little breeze out of the southeast coming in on Wednesday. Wednesday night, clouds hanging around, then we get into the overnight hours going into Thursday. Chance of showers, thunderstorms at about 50% on Wednesday to Thursday on the overnight there, with lows about 70 and gusty south winds. And then we get on Thursday, showers likely, possibly a thunderstorm there on Thursday. Otherwise, a little sun with the clouds, upper 80s. And we peak at Friday, sunshine 86. Currently, we're sitting at 76. You get more on the weather at US92.com.

that song is like almost 10 years old. Released back in 2017. Good Company from Jake Owen. Still fun to this day. I love Jake. That's a great tune. American Love, I believe, was the album that was from. It's US 92. Beck and Billy. Beck will be back on Friday. Let's check in with what's good. A 13-year-old Georgia girl has been found safe after a multi-agency search led authorities to a motel in Jacksonville, Florida. Officers rescued the teen during the operation and arrested two suspects. One allegedly attempted to flee. Investigators credited the coordinated effort of local, state, and federal agencies with bringing the girl home safely. Thank goodness, man. An 83-year-old Utah hiker. You heard me right. 83 years old, and he's a hiker. Yes. He's got a little stuck, a little lost there. Got rescued, too. He spent about 36 hours lost in a remote area of the Grand Canyon National Park. Gerald Ginn was found about 2.5 miles from where he was last seen after search teams used a cell phone signal and a helicopter to find him. Rescuers hiked into the area to reach him, carried him out through rugged terrain on a stretcher to safety. He was treated by medical personnel before being released. I wonder if he... They said that it was rugged terrain they had to go through. I wonder if he actually hiked it or maybe fell.

0: might have fell and got trapped in an area and couldn't get out. That might have been it. But 83 and hiking on his own, it sounds like, or maybe he had somebody, I don't know. But 83, good for him. I probably couldn't do it, and I'm 53. He's 83. Love that for him. I hope it doesn't deter his hiking, right? You sometimes get a little, maybe a little skittish to do something after you experience a bad situation with it, right? I hope this doesn't deter. And finally today, a Cincinnati father's Apple Watch helped save his life after he collapsed outside his home while he was alone. The device automatically called 911 when it detected a fall and he was unable to respond. It allowed paramedics to reach him in time to treat life-threatening blood clots. He credits the watch, which was a gift from his daughters, with helping save his life. Wow. That's what's good with US 92.
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0: Beck and Billy, US 92, get it with our question today. We are wondering from you, being that it's Milk Chocolate Day, would you rather have a unlimited supply of milk chocolate for a year or unlimited supply of ice cream? I think both are good answers, but if I had to choose, I'm going to go ice cream. What about you? What's your pick? You going for unlimited milk chocolate like candy bar or whatever? Maybe some people said chocolate milk. I get that. Or ice cream. Over on my Facebook, Kathy L. says both. Noni G's going with the ice cream. She says, does this have no calories? Probably not. Sorry, Noni. Olivia S. says neither. Both are gross. What? Rod B's picking ice cream, so is Brenda B. Josiah says both would be nice, but he says unlimited chocolate seems more versatile. Jeff C is going ice cream. My father-in-law picks the same. Mary Ann goes chocolate. Kim W is picking ice cream. So is Chris D. What's your thoughts? A unlimited supply of milk chocolate or unlimited ice cream? Which would you rather have when it comes to a year's supply of something? Unlimited milk chocolate or unlimited ice cream? And if you want to say both, great. If you got a preference, one over the other, I'm going ice cream. 75% picking ice cream on my Instagram story right now. You can get in Instagram and Facebook at Billy Wolf Program, Snapchat Billy.Wolf, US 92 on Facebook. 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

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Coming up, we'll have Vince Gill, Neil McCoy, Mary Chapin Carpenter, and Susie Boggess. 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

minute around 7:40-ish tomorrow morning could make you a winner. 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

0: Commercial Free Country on US 92 brought to you by Runza. Have you tried their Cobb salad yet? You need to. It's got popcorn chicken, crispy bacon, hard-boiled egg, tomato, and cheddar cheese all atop a bed of greens served with their homemade ranch. 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
1: I'm pleased to be joined today on Faith Health Inside Look by Connor Reed with Faith Health. And today we're talking about Haglund's deformity. And so what can you tell us about this condition and who it affects and how is it treated?
2: Yeah, so Haglund's deformity is a condition where the heel bone actually has a prominence that's really prominent in the back of the heel. And so oftentimes we'll have patients typically in their 50s and 60s who are quite active come in and complain of pain in the back of their heel. And so most often they'll complain that it's painful when they're wearing shoes, especially when they're doing activity. And typically it's relieved when they're not wearing shoes or if they're wearing like a sandal that's open in the back. And so when we see them in the clinic, typically the first thing that we offer them is to offload the area with some padding, oftentimes try to get them into physical therapy to try to work on calf stretching and other things that can also contribute to this condition. If conservative care is not helpful for the patient and they're still continuing to have pain, then we do offer them surgery in which we actually surgically remove that prominence in the back of the heel, take off any spurs as well. And then we actually have to take off the Achilles to do that. And after we take off all the prominent bone, then we actually tack down the Achilles tendon back down with anchors. So the recovery is quite a long time because of the nature of the Achilles when we're repairing it. But patients do very well with this, and we're able to get them back to doing the activity they enjoy.
1: Okay, well, nice to know that there's things out there that can provide the relief for people that need it.
2: Yeah.
1: Thank you, doctor. We appreciate you being here today.
2: Thank you.
1: All right. 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
9: 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Sun and a few clouds today, high near 92. Tonight, a few light clouds, low of 70. And in on Wednesday, some sun and clouds, high in the upper 80s to low 90s. A little southeast breeze gusting as high as 18 miles per hour. Wednesday night, still a little gusty from the south-southeast and mostly cloudy up top. On the overnight, going to Thursday, 50% chance of showers and thunderstorms. Otherwise, clouds in the low of 70. Going in on Thursday, showers likely, possibly a thunderstorm. Otherwise, a little sun with the clouds in the upper 80s there. Look at it Friday, sun in 86. Currently 79. 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

0: Billy from Becca and Billy on US 92. 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
12: 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Sun, a few light clouds today with a high near 92. A few clouds hang around tonight. We'll drop to around 70 for a low.
13: Some sun, clouds, and upper 80s to low 90s tomorrow. A little breezy out of the southeast at times with gusts as high as 18 miles per hour. Wednesday night, a little bit of the southeast wind hanging in with gusts as high as 20 miles per hour. Increasing clouds Wednesday night. Overnight going to Thursday, 50% chance of showers and thunderstorms with an overnight low of around 70. And on Thursday, showers likely, possibly a thunderstorm. Otherwise, a little bit of sun with the clouds and upper 80s expected. Sun and 86 Friday. 83 right now. 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

0: Kelly from Beck and Billy, US 92. 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Best of both worlds. Aunt Melanie O'Neill is going with that ice cream. Kelly L says both. 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
1: Beware, Renz's new saucy popcorn chicken might have you catching feelings. 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
1: The 10th annual Winnetoon Barbecue is this Saturday on Main Street in Winnetoon, right there by Elaine's Tavern. They have a car show from 2 to 4. The Red, White, and the Blue Kitty Parade begins at 4:30. 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

Billy from Becca and Billy live in the Farmers Pride studios. Farmers Pride, in the field, on the farm, in your community. Coming up, Luke Combs, Faith Hill, Kane Brown, and John Morgan. Right now, Clint Black, US 92.

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2: I'm pleased to be joined today on Faith Health Inside Look by Connor Reed with Faith Health. And today we're talking about Haglund's deformity. And so what can you tell us about this condition and who it affects and how is it treated?
3: Yeah, so Haglund's deformity is a condition where the heel bone actually has a prominence that's really prominent in the back of the heel. And so oftentimes we'll have patients typically in their 50s and 60s who are quite active come in and complain of pain in the back of their heel. And so most often they'll complain that it's painful when they're wearing shoes, especially when they're doing activity. And typically it's relieved when they're not wearing shoes or if they're wearing like a sandal that's open in the back. And so when we see them in the clinic, typically the first thing that we offer them is to offload the area with some padding, oftentimes try to get them into physical therapy to try to work on calf stretching and other things that can also contribute to this condition.
2: Sure.
3: If conservative care is not helpful for the patient and they're still continuing to have pain, then we do offer them surgery in which we actually surgically remove that prominence in the back of the heel, take off any spurs as well, and then we actually have to take off the Achilles to do that. And after we take off all the prominent bone, then we actually tack down the Achilles tendon back down with anchors. So the recovery is quite a long time because of the nature of the Achilles when we're repairing it. But patients do very well with this, and we're able to get them back to doing the activity they enjoy.
2: Okay, well, nice to know that there's things out there that can provide the relief for people that need it.
3: Yeah.
2: Thank you, doctor. We appreciate you being here today.
3: Thank you.
2: All right. 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
0: 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Sun with a few clouds and a high near 92 today. A few clouds tonight will drop to about 70 overnight. And on Wednesday, sun with the clouds, upper 80s, maybe low 90s. A little breezy too in from the southeast. Wednesday night, we'll have some winds hanging in from the southeast, gusting as high as 20 miles per hour at times. Increasing clouds Wednesday evening. Overnight time going to Thursday, a good chance of showers and thunderstorms. Overnight low of 70. And on Thursday itself, showers are likely, possibly a thunderstorm there Thursday. Otherwise, a little sun with clouds, upper 80s. Looking ahead on Friday, sun 86. Currently 84. 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

0: Chocolate Day, wondering, would you rather have unlimited milk chocolate for a year or unlimited ice cream for a year? And milk chocolate, you can think of candy bars. Some people went with chocolate milk or chocolate something else. Which would you rather have? Let's go over to the US 92 Facebook page. Both my wife and I, by the way, would rather have ice cream for a year. Joanne B. says both. 4th Street Sweets, thanks for chiming in, guys. They go chocolate, everything, of course. Blair S. says, what about milk chocolate for 6 months, ice cream for 6 months? Blair, you are a problem solver. Thank you. Lori H. says ice cream, but only if she can swap out flavors every now and then. Amanda C. says blizzards with chocolate-covered strawberries. They're best of both worlds. Again, problem solver, Amanda. Melissa C. is going ice cream. I got ice cream down for Leanne M. She says it's too hot for chocolate. She needs the ice cream to cool down. Melissa K. going chocolate. Paula R. going ice cream for a year. Ice cream for Cassidy D. Chocolate for Rhonda Z. Chocolate chip ice cream for Joni S. Ice cream for Tracy G. Milk chocolate down for Sherry K. Both for Lori B. Ice cream for another Lori B. on here. Ice cream for Sheila S. Milk chocolate for Sherry E. Got the chocolate down for Belle J. as well. It is Milk Chocolate Day with US 92.
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0: Billy from Becca and Billy, US 92. Becca, don't forget, it's back on Friday. We'll be back tomorrow, 6 o'clock. Another question of the day. Another chance to win $1,000. $1,000 minute around 740-ish with Cornhusker Auto, Cornhusker Nissan. Another opportunity to get in for Pick Your Pastime through the text club. It is the final week. We'll draw down the finalists next week. We'll let you know who they are. So you got to get in, right? If you can't get in tomorrow, you can get in with me Thursday, Stanton County Fair. Just scan the QR code that I bring with me. And, of course, anytime at US92.com. 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Have a great rest of your Tuesday, everybody. Adios. Sayonara. Avita Sane. Bye-bye.
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9: Good afternoon. Nebraska's Democratic candidate for governor is selecting a Southeast Nebraska farmer as her running mate. Former State Senator Lynn Walls announced her choice of Ben Steffen at a news conference earlier this morning. Steffen is a farmer from Humboldt, a former member of the Richardson County Planning Commission, and a former chairman of the Nebraska Association of County Extension Boards. Walls and Steffen are trying to be the first Democratic ticket elected governor in Nebraska since 1991. The Wayne State Foundation has secured a historic $13 million in their latest private donation campaign for the renovation of the Brandenburg Student Success Center, marking the largest privately funded project in Wayne State College history. The college says the Brandenburg Student Center represents an almost $19 million investment in students and the future of the workforce in Northeast Nebraska. Once completed, the renovated facility will serve as a centralized hub for the Academic and Career Success Center admissions, financial aid, registration records, and more. Constituents in Nebraska's 1st Congressional District will have a chance to ask questions during Congressman Mike Flood's town hall later today. Flood says he'll provide an update on his work in Congress before taking questions from attendees. The town hall runs from 5 to 6 p.m. at the Vance D. Rogers Center for Fine Arts on the Nebraska Wesleyan University campus. Doors open at 4:15 p.m. The event is open to the public. You can watch the town hall live on News Channel Nebraska and streaming platforms at 5 p.m. Mike Flood is the owner of Flood Communications, which includes this station. You can find more of today's news online at newschannelnebraska.com. From the NCN Newsroom, I'm Brandon Shanahan.
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1: 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That's Cody Jinks, and I'm Mitch Gallant, coming to you from the Farmers Pride US 92 studio. 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

In school, we never did really learn the value of absolute zero. 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

0: Russell Dickerson making it worth your while on US 92, and a Big Ten Media Day starting today. Nebraska is up on Thursday, and Cleveland.com does a poll because the conference doesn't do any preseason rankings or favorites or all conference teams or anything like that. But they have Nebraska ranked 11th out of the 18 teams in the Big Ten. Well, I hope they're wrong. Be interested to see what Coach Rhule and the players have to say at Big Ten Media Days taking place right now in Indianapolis. We'll check the weather coming up. We'll also hear from Low Cash. Joe D. Messina is on the way with a lesson in leaving as well on US 92.
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0: 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Mostly sunny, 84 degrees with highs today in the lower 90s. It'll be partly cloudy tonight with lows in the upper 60s. Mostly sunny, up to around 90 degrees tomorrow with south winds at 10 to 15. That's a look at our latest weather forecast on US 92.
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0: There's Rodney Atkins risking his life by messing around with the farmer's daughter. Joe DiMassina and Low Cash just before that. And wouldn't it be great if you got to do what you wanted to do? This summer you can when you pick your pastime prize with Five Crowns Golf of Plainview, Mid-City Superstore and Slumberland Furniture of Norfolk, Flooring Solutions, and U.S. 92. 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

0: 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A look at weather is coming up. We'll also blame it on Texas with Mark Chestnut on U.S. 92.
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5: I'm pleased to be joined today on Faith Health Inside Look by Connor Reed with Faith Health. And today we're talking about Haglund's deformity. And so what can you tell us about this condition and who it affects and how is it treated?
6: Yeah, so Haglund's deformity is a condition where the heel bone actually has a prominence that's really prominent in the back of the heel. And so oftentimes we'll have patients typically in their 50s and 60s who are quite active come in and complain of pain in the back of their heel. And so most often they'll complain that it's painful when they're wearing shoes, especially when they're doing activity. And typically it's relieved when they're not wearing shoes or if they're wearing like a sandal that's open in the back. And so when we see them in the clinic, typically the first thing that we offer them is to offload the area with some padding, oftentimes try to get them into physical therapy to try to work on calf stretching and other things that can also contribute to this condition.
5: Sure.
6: If conservative care is not helpful for the patient and they're still continuing to have pain, then we do offer them surgery in which we actually surgically remove that prominence in the back of the heel, take off any spurs as well, and then we actually have to take off the Achilles to do that. And after we take off all the prominent bone, then we actually tack down the Achilles tendon back down with anchors. So the recovery is quite a long time because of the nature of the Achilles when we're repairing it. But patients do very well with this, and we're able to get them back to doing the activity they enjoy.
5: Okay, well, nice to know that there's things out there that can provide the relief for people that need it.
6: Yeah.
5: Thank you, doctor. We appreciate you being here today.
6: Thank you.
5: All right. 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
0: 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Mostly sunny, 86 degrees, working on a high today in the lower 90s. We'll drop into the upper 60s tonight. Humid tomorrow with highs of around 90 degrees under mostly sunny skies. And then tomorrow night, there's a 50% chance of showers and thunderstorms after midnight with lows in the upper 60s. That's a look at our latest weather forecast on U.S. 92. 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
1: 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God bless Texas
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0: What if? There's Kane Brown getting a hand from Lauren Elena, Mark Chestnut, and Jason Aldean just before that on US 92. And there are just a few days left to take the Stay Safe from the Ground Up quiz and be registered to win. 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And it will also include a pair of Husker football tickets. 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

I knew it. I knew you. That is Taylor Swift on US 92. I wonder if Jason changed his last name to Swift. I guess we'll have to wait till football season kicks off, huh? Here's George Strait here for a good time on US 92.

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9: 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Mostly sunny, 88 degrees with highs today in the lower 90s. Tonight it'll be partly cloudy and humid with lows in the upper 60s. Mostly sunny and humid tomorrow with highs of around 90 degrees. That's a look at our latest weather forecast on U.S. 92. 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

0: Johnny McCreary needing just a little more time. Gary Allen and Kenny Chesney just before that on U.S. 92. 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

0: That's Keith Urban, Hardy, getting a hand from Eric Church, Tim McGraw, and Morgan Wallen with MacArthur. 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
7: Good afternoon. Nebraska's Democratic candidate for governor is selecting a Southeast Nebraska farmer as her running mate. Former State Senator Lynn Walls announced her choice of Ben Steffen at a news conference earlier this morning. Steffen is a farmer from Humboldt, a former member of the Richardson County Planning Commission, and a former chairman of the Nebraska Association of County Extension Boards. Walls and Steffen are trying to be the first Democratic ticket elected governor in Nebraska since 1991. The Wayne State Foundation has secured a historic $13 million in their latest private donation campaign for the renovation of the Brandenburg Student Success Center, marking the largest privately funded project in Wayne State College history. The college says the Brandenburg Student Center represents an almost $19 million investment in students and the future of the workforce in Northeast Nebraska. Once completed, the renovated facility will serve as a centralized hub for the Academic and Career Success Center, admissions, financial aid, registration, records, and more. Constituents in Nebraska's 1st Congressional District will have a chance to ask questions during Congressman Mike Flood's town hall later today. Flood says he'll provide an update on his work in Congress before taking questions from attendees. The town hall runs from 5 to 6 p.m. at the Vance D. Rogers Center for Fine Arts on the Nebraska Wesleyan University campus. Doors open at 4:15 p.m. The event is open to the public. 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

Still a little bit burning, man. That's Dierks Bentley, and I'm Mitch Gallant, coming to you from the Farmers Pride US 92 studios. 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

0: Blame It On You. 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If you were given a chance between instantly winning $50,000 or flipping a coin for a 50% chance to win $1 million, which would you pick? In a poll, 65% of Americans would take the guaranteed $50,000. 25% want to flip a coin for $1 million and risk walking away with nothing, and 10% of people aren't sure what they do. I'll tell you what, if I'm given the chance, I'm flipping the coin. It's the difference between buying a new pickup and buying a new life, isn't it? Hey, it's time for a look at the Cash Grains Report. It's brought to you today by Sandermeer Seed and Supply and KC Crop Consulting of Madison, followed by Inside Look, brought to you by Faith Health on U.S. 92.
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1: I'm pleased to be joined today on Faith Health Inside Look by Connor Reed with Faith Health. And today we're talking about Haglund's deformity. And so what can you tell us about this condition and who it affects and how is it treated?
2: Yeah, so Haglund's deformity is a condition where the heel bone actually has a prominence that's really prominent in the back of the heel. And so oftentimes we'll have patients typically in their 50s and 60s who are quite active come in and complain of pain in the back of their heel. And so most often they'll complain that it's painful when they're wearing shoes, especially when they're doing activity. And typically it's relieved when they're not wearing shoes or if they're wearing like a sandal that's open in the back. And so when we see them in the clinic, typically the first thing that we offer them is to offload the area with some padding, oftentimes try to get them into physical therapy to try to work on calf stretching and other things that can also contribute to this condition.
1: Sure.
2: If conservative care is not helpful for the patient and they're still continuing to have pain, then we do offer them surgery in which we actually surgically remove that prominence in the back of the heel, take off any spurs as well. And then we actually have to take off the Achilles to do that. And after we take off all the prominent bone, then we actually tack down the Achilles tendon back down with anchors. So the recovery is quite a long time because of the nature of the Achilles when we're repairing it. But patients do very well with this, and we're able to get them back to doing the activity they enjoy.
1: Okay, well, nice to know that there's things out there that can provide the relief for people that need it.
2: Yeah.
1: Thank you, doctor. We appreciate you being here today.
2: Thank you.
1: All right. 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
8: 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Mostly sunny, 89 degrees with highs in the lower 90s expected. Partly cloudy, humid tonight with lows in the upper 60s. Tomorrow it'll be mostly sunny and humid with highs of around 90. That's a look at our latest weather forecast on US 92. 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

There's Rodney Atkins kicking up some dust, Black Hawk, and George Burge just before that on US 92. 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
1: Yeah, that's a little weird. That's Chase Matthew, and I'm Mitch Gallant, coming to you from the Farmers Pride US 92 studios. Farmers Pride, in the field, on the farm, in your community, with Martina McBride flying around in circles on a broken wing on US 92.

Poe tonight with the Josh Abbott Band, getting a hand from Casey Musgraves. The band Barry just before that, and that's my story. I'm sticking to it. Here's Colin Ray on Northeast Nebraska Country US 92.

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0: He sure did paint your pretty, didn't he? That's Hudson Westbrook on US 92. And if you ever wanted to know more about Megan Maroney, she did a little rapid-fire interview. And here's what we learned. When asked if she'd rather date a hockey player or a cowboy, she chose a hockey player because she's already been with cowboys. She would love to raid Dolly Parton's closet. When asked what emoji she overuses, she said the tired eyes emoji. The last internet rabbit hole she went down was about learning how doodles can change hair color over time. One of her biggest dating red flags is having to pay for a date, and she's able to sign the entire American Sign Language alphabet. So now you know a little bit more about Megan Maroney than you did a moment ago. Hey, we're going to check the weather coming up. We'll also get to drinking with Zach John King. He's on the way on US 92.
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9: 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Call 402-371-2114 today. Mostly sunny, 90 degrees with highs today in the lower 90s. Tonight it'll be partly cloudy and humid with highs in the upper 60s. Mostly sunny and humid tomorrow with highs of around 90 degrees. Tomorrow night there's a 50% chance of showers and thunderstorms after midnight. And on Thursday, showers are likely along with a slight chance of thunderstorms. Look for high temperatures in the upper 80s. That's a look at our latest weather forecast on US 92. 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

There's Dierks Bentley, Leanne Womack, urging you to dance while you can. Just before that on US 92, inviting you to know your neighbor. Ever wonder who's behind that local business sign? You've shopped there, you've driven past it, now hear their story. 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
10: Good afternoon. Nebraska's Democratic candidate for governor is selecting a Southeast Nebraska farmer as her running mate. Former State Senator Lynn Walls announced her choice of Ben Steffen at a news conference earlier this morning. Steffen is a farmer from Humboldt, a former member of the Richardson County Planning Commission, and a former chairman of the Nebraska Association of County Extension Boards. Walls and Steffen are trying to be the first Democratic ticket elected governor in Nebraska since 1991. The Wayne State Foundation has secured a historic $13 million in their latest private donation campaign for the renovation of the Brandenburg Student Success Center, marking the largest privately funded project in Wayne State College history. The college says the Brandenburg Student Center represents an almost $19 million investment in students and the future of the workforce in Northeast Nebraska. Once completed, the renovated facility will serve as a centralized hub for the Academic and Career Success Center, admissions, financial aid, registration, records, and more. Constituents in Nebraska's 1st Congressional District will have a chance to ask questions during Congressman Mike Flood's town hall later today. Flood says he'll provide an update on his work in Congress before taking questions from attendees. The town hall runs from 5 to 6 p.m. at the Vance D. Rogers Center for Fine Arts on the Nebraska Wesleyan University campus. Doors open at 4:15 p.m. The event is open to the public. You can watch the town hall live on News Channel Nebraska and streaming platforms at 5 p.m. Mike Flood is the owner of Flood Communications, which includes this station. You can find more of today's news online at newschannelnebraska.com. 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

That's Bailey Zimmerman kicking off the U.S. 92 traffic jam brought to you by Divots as we keep it rolling on with Clint Black. 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

Post Malone and Luke Combs, they got a guy for that on the U.S. 92 Traffic Jam, brought to you by Divots. And I'm Mitch Gallant, coming to you from the Farmer's Pride U.S. 92 studios. Farmer's Pride in the field, on the farm, in your community. And here's Darius Rucker with this on U.S. 92.

Boy, we've had a few of those, haven't we? That's the Turnpike Troubadours with Long Hot Summer Days. George Strait just before that on the U.S. 92 Traffic Jam, brought to you by Nibbets. Hey, that ain't my truck. Here's Red Akin.

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0: Could you let him in anyway? That's Blake Shelton on the U.S. 92 Traffic Jam, brought to you by Divots. 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
2: I'm pleased to be joined today on Faith Health Inside Look by Connor Reed with Faith Health. And today we're talking about Haglund's deformity. And so what can you tell us about this condition and who it affects, and how is it treated?
3: Yeah, so Haglund's deformity is a condition where the heel bone actually has a prominence that's really prominent in the back of the heel. And so oftentimes we'll have patients typically in their 50s and 60s who are quite active come in and complain of pain in the back of their heel. And so most often they'll complain that it's painful when they're wearing shoes, especially when they're doing activity. And typically it's relieved when they're not wearing shoes or if they're wearing like a sandal that's open in the back. And so when we see them in the clinic, typically, the first thing that we offer them is to offload the area with some padding, oftentimes try to get them into physical therapy to try to work on calf stretching and other things that can also contribute to this condition.
2: Sure.
3: If conservative care is not helpful for the patient and they're still continuing to have pain, then we do offer them surgery in which we actually surgically remove that prominence in the back of the heel, take off any spurs as well. And then we actually have to take off the Achilles to do that. And after we take off all the prominent bone, then we actually tack down the Achilles tendon back down with anchors. So the recovery is quite a long time because of the nature of the Achilles when we're repairing it. But patients do very well with this, and we're able to get them back to doing the activity they enjoy.
2: Okay, well, nice to know that there's things out there that can provide the relief for people that need it.
3: Yeah.
2: Thank you, doctor. We appreciate you being here today.
3: Thank you.
2: All right. 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
0: 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Mostly sunny, 90 degrees, which is about as warm as we're going to get today as we begin the descent into the upper 60s for an overnight low tonight. Tomorrow, it'll be mostly sunny and humid with highs of around 90 degrees. That's a look at our latest weather forecast, and now it's back to the U.S. 92 Traffic Jam, brought to you by Divots.
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0: Joel Swindell, You Should Be Here. 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

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It's A-Rod, just past 6 o'clock. 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

So NASCAR is celebrating America's 250th birthday with a new three-part docu-series called NASCAR American. It's being produced by Peyton Manning. Lauren Elena, US 92. Another

KC Donahue Band on US 92. What a great weekend it was at the Wayne County Fair. This guy, Trace Atkins, had an incredible show. Thanks for everybody to come out to Wayne, America. Trace Atkins, US 92.

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0: Kay and Brown on Northeast Nebraska Country, US 92, and that 30 minutes of commercial-free country was brought to you by Jerry Sinclair here in Norfolk. 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
0: 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Low of 71 tonight, tomorrow sunny, high of 93, and on Thursday, cloudy in the morning hours, followed by afternoon thunderstorms with a high of 85. Right now, 92, downtown Norfolk.
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